Yeah, when I grow up, you know what I wanna be? Take a seat, let me tell you my ridiculous dreams. I wanna rap, yeah, I know it's hard to believe. And I can tell you're already thinking I will never succeed. But I'm okay with it, I admit the lyrics are weak. I've been working on them, I'll be good eventually. I understand you gotta crawl before you get to your feet. But I've been running for a while, they ain't ready for me. I know this.

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Oh yeah, I just wanna sign a record deal, maybe buy a house up in the hills. Oh yeah, might not be the best in my field, but I guarantee that I'ma die real when I grow up. Yeah, hey, when I grow up, yeah, yeah.

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Oh yeah. 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Oh yeah. 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Maybe buy a house up in the hills. Oh yeah. 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

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Been out of the game, but now I'm back, I'm ready to score. But now I'm more determined, now I'm in control. So to all the pretty ladies out there, if you're listening, if you're looking for some loving,

head up, I gotta keep it going, gotta keep my head up, cause life is about. Alright, check this out. Look. Life is about making mistakes. It's also about trying to be great.